the tears I cry aren't tears of pain. They're only to hide my guilt and shame. I forgive you, now I ask the same of you. While we were apart, I was human too.

search of blood to terrorize your neighborhood. And whosoever shall be found without the soul for